0: 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Keep it locked for more hypnotic beats. 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
1: 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I love it.

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waking up to a sunny Wednesday morning with the perfect blend of deep house and swing. 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
1: 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I love it.

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1: 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Oh, this is so good. That's the sound of La Mix Radio. I love it.

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1: 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Can you feel that? Oh, this is so good. That's the sound of La Mix Radio. I love it.

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as it goes away. 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They run a race, in which they don't believe. They think they're escaping the clouds. The truth is they're just falling down.

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1: 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Oh, this is so good. Oh, that's the sound of La Mix Radio. Enjoy it, baby. I love it.

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1: 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Oh, that's the sound of La Mix Radio. 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

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Waking up to a sunny Wednesday morning with the perfect blend of deep house and swing. 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
1: 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That's the sound of La Mix Radio. I love it.

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1: Mm-hmm. Do you hear that? Ooh, it feels so right. That's La Mix Radio. Let it take you there, baby. I'm loving this. 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
1: Mm-hmm. Can you feel that? This is so good. That's the sound of La Mix Radio. I love it.

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Keep it locked for more deep house and electro swing. Right here on La Mix Radio.

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0: 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Deep into this Wednesday night. 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

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If you make a song, okay? Orchestra, you have many songs, and there is a song orchestra, and you don't know what name of these songs, please name these songs like my name, Lelis.

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